Mr. Larry Taylor, alias the Mole. Now, Larry, he comes from New York and Memphis and L.A., and he claims me from a lot of other places. But, Larry, can you hear me, Mole? Can you hear me, baby? Well, I wish you'd get it on for the folks. Yeah.

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I got a lean on her body, got a mark that's on her soul.

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And then I revisit that note the next day and I expand on that note. But it's always just a thought. The seed is always just a thought, right?

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You smoke magic. Play a negative energy.

spirit. 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Bad spirit. You can't scare me. Let me call you another.